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13: The top stories this hour. The boss of air traffic control provider NATS says he takes full responsibility for a fault that caused disruption to more than 600 flights yesterday. Martin Rolfe says an investigation into the incident is underway and a fix is in place, but Ryanair wants him to resign and Wizz Air says NATS needs overhauling. Travel correspondent for The Telegraph Simon Calder warns delays will continue today.
14: Already British Airways is saying some of its flights are going to be up to 9 hours late in and out of Heathrow. There are going to be dozens of cancellations in the morning of flights coming into Heathrow because basically the flights didn't go out tonight.
13: The Palestinian ambassador described UK trade sanctions against illegal settlements in the West Bank as a moment of leadership and statesmanship. Israel's reacted angrily, ordering the closure of the British consulate in Jerusalem and banning 12 MPs from the country. Government spokesperson Doron Spielman says the UK should be solving its own problems.
15: Stop focusing on Israel where we're building on our homeland and focusing on your own land because it's important to the world. Go back to being British, go back to being leaders of the free world, and don't condemn and sanction the people who are trying to stand against evil.
13: Prime Minister Andy Burnham says the move's in support of a two-state solution. State media in Tehran's reporting airstrikes after the US military says it destroyed 5 Iranian crude oil tankers. The southern port of Jask and Karg Islands were apparently targeted. Parliament's Public Accounts Committee says government compensation schemes have distressed and re-traumatised around three-quarters of victims. It's reported lengthy delays, poor communication and complex evidence requirements. More than 1.7 million patients have waited more than half a day for emergency care in England. The National Audit Office's figures follow concerns that long A&E waits could increase the risk of death. And Manchester City's made a winning start to their Champions League campaign with a 2-0 victory at Porto. Aston Villa got past Club Brugge 3-2. From Sky News, I'm Cam Hall.
16: Good morning, and how's your week going so far? You've made it to Wednesday. It's Gary here at Nation Radio. This is Early Breakfast, and on the way, Beyonce after Bob Marley and the Wailers.

Olivia Newton-John, Xanadu, Beyonce with Halo before that, and Bob Marley, Could You Be Loved, Nation Radio, coming up to 4:15, and it's Gary here on Early Breakfast on a Wednesday morning. Happy hump day to you. It's the 9th of September, and if you're celebrating your birthday today, happy birthday to you. In the world of showbiz, happy birthday to Hugh Grant, who is 66. Adam Sandler is celebrating the big 6-0 today. And it's a happy birthday, Mr. Michael Bublé, 51 today.

0: 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Some vintage Billy Ocean at Nation Radio. Love Really Hurts Without You. 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

0: Mr. Mister, it's Broken Wings. And before that, Whitney and I'm Your Baby Tonight. It's Nation Radio. It's Early Breakfast with Gary. I'm here weekdays from four. 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He's got the trending top three with three big things to start your day. Alex Duffy's never going to get it. See if you can work out the answer to the survey question. And then we hand the reins over to you to guess the year from the songs and clues on the Golden Hour at 9. It's another corker today from 9. 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

0: Congratulations, Ella Langley. He's hit number one in the charts with Choosin' Texas. It's Nation Radio, and this is Gary on Early Breakfast. On a Wednesday morning, more of the best variety of hits on the way after five. And we'll catch up with the top stories next here at Nation.
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17: The time
4: top stories this hour. Ryanair wants the boss of the air traffic control provider NATS to resign after a fault caused more than 1,000 flights to be cancelled. It says a fix is now in place, but that recovery is taking longer than hoped. Passengers are being warned of further disruption today. Head of Wizz Air UK, Yvonne Moynihan, says it's not good enough.
17: This is the third summer where we have had mass disruption, so it should be a case of three strikes and you're out. Airlines are prepared and resilient, and so the same should be expected of NATS, particularly as they are critical national infrastructure.
4: The Prime Minister insists trade restrictions against illegal settlements in the West Bank aren't aimed at the Israeli people, but rather at securing a two-state solution. Israel's closing the British consulate in Jerusalem as part of its response. It didn't retaliate against 11 other countries who imposed sanctions, but the Palestinian ambassador to the UK, Hussam Zomlot, says Andy Burnham's government is leading, not following.
18: It's a turning point in the British-Palestinian relations. It's a good day for the UK. It's a moment of leadership, statesmanship, given the historic responsibility of Britain towards Palestine and the region.
4: America's military says it destroyed five Iranian crude oil tankers in retaliation for one of its warships coming under fire in recent days. State media in Tehran's reported missiles being fired at US targets in Jordan. It's thought youth unemployment could be even higher than official figures. England's Children's Commissioner estimates that some 42,000 teenagers are enrolled in colleges but attending less than half the time. Manchester City began their Champions League campaign with a 2-0 victory at Porto. Aston Villa defeated Club Brugge 3-2 in Belgium. And walking quickly may be just as good for your health as longer, slower walks. Research found taking 80 steps per minute may be just as effective as 60 steps in the same time. From Sky News, I'm Cam Hall.
0: Happy Hump Day. It's Wednesday and it's Nation Radio with Gary. And on the way, Survivor, Ed Sheeran. And next, it's Luther and Janet. The best things in life are free.

Ed Sheeran, Castle on the Hill, it's Nation Radio, it's Thursday morning, the best variety of hits with Gary Parker on Early Breakfast. Coming up, I've got Rick Astley, Blondie and Pepsi and Shirley not too far away. And here's Taylor at Nation, Opalite. I had a

0: Heartache, it's Pepsi and Shirley, and it's Nation Radio Wednesday morning. Your interesting fact of the day, your nose can remember thousands of different smells, and smell is particularly good at triggering memories because the brain areas involved are closely connected to memory and emotion. Make me a
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No Doubt, it's Don't Speak at Nation Radio. This Saturday afternoon at 5, you and some very well-known names are once again in charge of the playlist here at Nation Radio. 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We'll also have some well-known names doing exactly the same. 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

0: Sweet July. It's Take That on Nation Radio Wednesday morning. I'll be back tomorrow morning at 4. Alex Duffy is next on Breakfast here at Nation Radio. But first, the top stories for Yorkshire and Lincolnshire at 6. They're next. Nation
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14: The top stories this hour: hundreds of planes, their passengers and crew are starting today in the wrong location after an air traffic control issue caused widespread disruption to flights yesterday. There are warnings about more delays and cancellations. The Prime Minister insists trade restrictions against illegal settlements in the West Bank aren't aimed at the Israeli people, but rather at securing a two-state solution. Israel's ordered the closure of the British consulate in Jerusalem as part of its response. The Palestinian ambassador to the UK, Hassan Zomlot, says Andy Burnham government is leading, not following.
15: It's a turning point in the British-Palestinian relations. It's a moment of leadership, statesmanship, given the historic responsibility of Britain towards Palestine and the region.
14: Manchester City have maintained their winning start to the season with a 2-0 victory at Porto in the Champions League. Elsewhere, Aston Villa beat Club Brugge 3-2. And good news if you struggle to keep your daily step count up. New research suggests brisk walking is just as good for you as longer, slower walks.
16: Now for the news here in East Yorkshire and North Lincolnshire, and it's hoped rivers and reservoirs in our region will have fully recovered by spring next year following this summer's exceptional dry spell. Staff at Yorkshire Water tell us they're in a better position now compared to this time 12 months ago. Andy Shaw is the head of water resources.
17: We're about 15% higher than we were this time last year at the end of August. Our levels are currently at 48% and they've been dropping throughout the course of what's been an exceptionally hot and dry summer.
16: Meanwhile, Yorkshire Water is being told to do more to reduce sewage discharges in East Yorkshire. Councillors say discharge hours have fallen by just 6.4% locally, compared with more than 30% across England. The company says work's underway to tackle the problem. And Hull City are out of the League Cup. They went down 1-0 at Europa League qualifiers Sunderland. The Tigers fielded a much-changed team, with some of the signings they made over the summer making their debuts. In the National League Cup, Scunthorpe United beat Nottingham Forest under-21s 2-1.
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16: An overcast day ahead with some sunny spells breaking through at times, staying dry though with highs of 18. That's the latest. I'm Adam Richardson. Nation
19: Radio. Good morning. Middle of the week is good with me. We're on to the 9th of September this morning. It's Alex Duffy at breakfast with you, just for you across Yorkshire and Northern Lincolnshire. Hope you're good. Coming up, we'll have a look at what's trending across the region in just a minute. Somber as well.

0: Madonna on Nation Radio. Alex Duffy at breakfast with you for a Wednesday across Yorkshire and Northern Lincolnshire. 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
0: Well, trending this morning, the National Television Awards last night, as you were hearing in the news. Ant and Dec were nominated for four and went home with nothing. Hey, do you know what? They've got enough, haven't they? At least they don't need to buy an extension to the extension to the extension to the trophy cabinet. Just have a lovely time, applauded everyone else, and practising that loser face that they had to do four times in a row. Also trending this morning is comedian Dawn French has been banned from driving. She's been caught speeding in 3 years, and they were like, nope, no more. And also a multi-storey car park in Bridlington trending because we've finally got an opening date for it. You know something's kicking off when a car park is trending, don't you? This is News Somber at Nation.

0: and My Body Isn't Ready on Nation Radio Yorkshire. He's doing a world tour next year, coming to the UK. So he's playing London, down in London at the O2. His UK dates, I think he's got Glasgow and London. Announced a Glasgow date and a London date. The O2 date sold out, so they added a second. That sold out, so they added a third. That sold out, so they added a fourth. That sold out, so they added a fifth. It's a bit like Peter Kay at Connects in Life. So there you go. Next time you hear someone, think, oh yeah, he's that Peter Kay. Make me a
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0: What would you do with £500,000? Maybe you would go on tour and go and see the artist of your dreams live around the world. Whatever you want to do with £500,000, it could be yours this Friday. You just need to make sure you answer your phone, because our winner last Friday nearly didn't.
2: I couldn't have happened at a better time. I was just busy dancing in the kitchen. I actually forgot that I'd done this.
0: Dancing around, forgot she'd entered, answered the phone and won life-changing money. 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The best of luck to you. On the way, I've got a question. You're never going to get it. Music for you from Anne Marie, and I'm going to play a classic from Billy Joel next at Nation.
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15: I'm Simon James. For now, La Pispa instant free on the main routes, coping fine on the A63 and the M62. We're running fine for the Humber Bridge. Still reasonably clear as well around Beverley and in the restrictions at Jock's Lodge on the A1079. There's still the gas main work at Bishop Burson on the York Road between Churchside and Dog Kennel Lane, so delays there again today with the temporary lights. Also, still the signals in Hull where there's work on Anlaby Road around Arnold Street and Wallaker Street, so expect delays. And there's roadworks in Woodmansey on the Hull Road.
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0: the positive enthusiasm we need for a Wednesday. And it, Gloria Gaynor, I will survive. This is Nation Radio Yorkshire. I'm Alex Duffy. And sorry to smash that positivity right down again, but I've got a question and you're never going to get it.
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0: 19% of parents regret this. What is it? I'm not a parent, so I can sort of sit back a little on this one. 19% of parents regret this. What is it? Although I do think if I was a parent, I probably would at some point regret this. But it's over to you this morning to come in with a guess. And for me to tell you it's not right, because you're never going to get it. You can guess on Facebook. Nation Radio Yorkshire is the Facebook page. I've put the picture clue on there this morning for you. Have a look at that. Maybe useful, might not. Or WhatsApp me if you've got a guess already in your head this morning. Straight in with it on WhatsApp. Here's the number if you need it. 07740938500. Get saving that in your phone as Nation Radio Yorkshire if it isn't already. Then you can WhatsApp us any time. But right now, about this. 19% of parents regret this. What is it? That's my question. And you're never going to get it. Get in touch this morning. Find out if you're right or not. I've got the answer for you coming up. Music for you in just a moment. Anne-Marie and this from The Weeknd at Nation Radio.

0: She is always a right good laugh. Anne-Marie and 2002, the song penned for her by Ed Sheeran. Does he use a pen? Probably. This is Nation Radio Yorkshire. Thank you for getting us on this morning. I've got a question. You're never going to get it.
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0: Today's question, 19% of parents regret this. What is it? Are you one of them? Maybe you're reeling through your own Rolodex of regrets this morning, trying to pluck just one out to get in touch with as your guest. 19% of parents regret what? Good morning to Caroline, who's in Hesel, says, good morning, Alex. Is it regretting the choice of school for one of their children? Ah. Of course, schools are just heading back at the moment. Maybe you've done one day or 2 days of school run and gone, nah, it's a blooming nightmare parking outside that school. Can't get within a... something close. It is the wrong answer. Back over to you. 19% of parents regret this. What is it? Have a guess this morning. You can Facebook me on Nation Radio Yorkshire's Facebook page. I posted the question up there. Leave your guess as a comment. You can WhatsApp me as well. Find out the answer after a great song. Do you remember Fats and Small? Their biggest song is coming up in just a moment.
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0: to eat their greens.
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14: I'm Simon James. So far today, all appears to be incident-free still for the main routes on the move in the centre of Hull. Coping fine around Mountain Bridge. It's all fairly clear around Beverley and Jock's Lodge. And doing fine as well over the Humber Bridge. They're still working Howden on Hull Road. So local delays there with the temporary lights near Derwent Road. There's also signals on Charles Briggs Avenue doing water main work at High Bridge. So a local delay there as well. And the A164 at Skidby. Still a lot of lane closures on the roundabout. This is the Holland Way Junction.
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0: money's too tight to mention. Sorry, I was assuming payday. This is Nation Radio Yorkshire. Alex Duffy at breakfast with you. That is Simply Red Ray to play you in just a moment.
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0: I've got a question. You're never gonna get it. 19% of parents regret this. What is it? Thank you for getting in touch. Good morning. Emma is in Gould. This morning, Alex, back to school today for these. Woo, party! She's written in capital letters. She says, is it regret the person they had the child with? We'll move on. Tom's in Hull. He says, morning, Alex. Tom from Hull. Is the answer just having kids? 90% of parents regret this, having the kids in the first place. Wrong answer. Tracy's gone. Is it not being financially stable for kids? No. Johnny the Scunthorpe says not being stern enough with children when they're misbehaving. No. Debbie, it says, morning, Alex. Is it only having the one child? Oh, so they've not got anyone to play with. Money app, just got to go outside. No. Nikki's been on this morning. She says, is it choice of name? Do you know what? Nikki's gone and hit on the right answer. You get yourself one of these, Nikki. The fanfare for you. Also, Kelly got it right this morning, and Chris in Grimsby as well. Yet 19% of parents regret the name they gave the child. I can almost go middle name, can't you? This is Ray at Nation Radio.

0: Riot Nation Radio, Alex Duffy at breakfast with you. And this morning's question, I said you're never going to get it, was that 19% of parents regret the name they gave one of their children. Did you do that, parents? You think? I know we called them this, but secretly wish I'd fought harder for my choice of name, which was this. Or, you know, thought when we had our short list of names, we shouldn't have listened to the mother-in-law vetoing one of them. Not that you can say, because you're very happy with their name. Have you ever thought of changing yours? Are you happy with yours? See, there was this point in life where when I was trying to write songs, like late teenage years me, going into my early 20s me, when I was trying to write songs, I was like, yeah, one day, if I get to be one of those cool pop stars, spoiler alert, didn't happen, didn't even come close. I can't call myself Alex Duffy, it doesn't work. I didn't like in the middle of my name, you get a cussadu all at once, which if you've got a cold is a nightmare. So I wanted to change it. I wrote down all the letters and things I liked and rearranged them. And I thought, I'll keep my middle name's James. So I was like, right, well, I'll keep James and then I'll move around these letters and find something else. And I like names ending in an O. Anyway, I was going to call myself Ondo James. I made the mistake of telling friends a little while ago. Never lived it down since. Apparently, Ondo is something to do with Japanese. It translates as sound head. Thanks. News for 7 on the way in just a moment. Music coming up, Maroon 5 and UB40 as well. Next, Nation. 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
16: The top stories this hour: hundreds of planes and thousands of passengers are not where they're meant to be this morning after flight chaos yesterday. The under fire boss of the air traffic control company, NATS, has apologised for what he calls an unfortunate technical problem. The Palestinian ambassadors described UK trade sanctions against settlements in the West Bank as a moment of leadership and statesmanship. Israel's reacted angrily, ordering the closure of the British consulate in Jerusalem. A government spokesperson for the country, Doran Spielman, says the UK should be solving its own problems.
17: Stop focusing on Israel, where we're building on our homeland, and focusing on your own land because it's important to the world. Go back to being British, go back to being leaders of the free world, and don't condemn and sanction the people who are trying to stand against evil.
16: Prime Minister Andy Burnham says the move's in support of a two-state solution. We can exclusively reveal a roundtable on men's mental health is being held today at Downing Street. Charities, the Premier League, and the Men and Boys Minister will be there. And Celebrity Traitors has been named Best Reality Competition at the National Television Awards.
18: Now for the news here in East Yorkshire and North Lincolnshire, and we're hearing river and reservoir levels across the region are actually looking relatively healthy compared to this time in 2025, despite an exceptionally dry summer. Yorkshire Water says those in their area are around 15% higher than how they looked just over a year ago. Andy Shaw is from the company.
19: We're just hoping that we sort of continue having those wet spells throughout the course of the remainder of this year, which will allow us to fully recharge and recover in readiness for sort of spring next year.
18: Meanwhile, there's calls for Yorkshire Water to do more to cut sewage discharges into East Yorkshire's rivers. Councillors say 16 sites account for half of all discharge hours in the region. The company says it's working to address the worst affected areas. And football, and Hull City lost 1-0 at Europa League qualifiers Sunderland in the League Cup. The Tigers were knocked out despite giving a good account of themselves in the match. The game saw them field a much-changed team, handing out debuts to some of their summer signings. In the National League Cup, Scunthorpe United beat Nottingham Forest under-21s 2-1.
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18: An overcast day ahead with some sunny spells breaking through at times, staying dry though with highs of 18. That's the latest. I'm Adam Richardson.
0: Right, coming up following the National Television Awards last night, we'll talk more about that in just a moment then. Who went home with, well, nothing actually? Find out, and I've got music for you from Lewis Capaldi to play after this from Pussycat.

0: And Chrissy Hynde doing their best Sonny and Cher, I guess. It's Nation Radio. It is Alex Duffy at breakfast with you on Wednesday morning. I've just come dressed as me today.
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0: And you're here as well, which is wonderful. Thanks for being part of it. Trending this morning following the National Television Awards last night. Ant and Dec going in thinking, oh, we're nominated for four. We know we got beaten to that best presenter by Gary Lineker last year, but surely this year, you know, you never know. You can't count your chickens. Anyway, good job they didn't count their chickens, because David Attenborough picked up the award instead. Ant and Dec left with none out of four. Went straight back home empty-handed for the first time ever, I think, actually, because last year when they didn't win the presenter category, they won for I'm a Celebrity, Get Me Out of Here, but that category was beaten by Celebrity Traitors last night. Also trending is the news of comedian Dawn French. She won't be driving anytime soon. She's got a driving ban. She's had four speeding offences in 3 years. Who knew? Who knew? When you got cut up at that junction and that woman beat you and you thought she looked familiar, was it Dawn French? And the multi-storey car park in Bridlington. You know it's a good day when a car park is trending, don't you? But this one, I thought it looked amazing when I saw it being built. £15.5 million for a car park. Anyway, it opens next month. Well done, Bridlington. Just in time for autumn and winter. Great. Lewis Capaldi, this is Stay Love at Nation Radio.

0: Lewis Capaldi and Stay Love at Nation Radio. Is Alex Duffy at breakfast with you. Look, here's the thought this morning. Anton Deck not winning any of their four awards at the National Television Awards last night. What award should someone in your family get? Like, I'd like my partner to get the award for leaving things in the most random places. I went to the toilet in the night last night. I went for a middle of the night wee, and good job I checked first. There were headphones on the lid of the toilet. Why? Last week I got, can you help? I can't find the car key. Do you know where it is? Me. Yes, I've seen it, and only you know why you put it there, but if you go upstairs on the landing, on the windowsill, that is where you seem to have left your car key. So that's the award I think my partner should get. The award for leaving things in the most random places. And what about someone in your family? The award you reckon they should get? Let me know this morning and we'll go through these. 07740 938 500 is my phone number here on Nation Radio Yorkshire. Get in touch whilst I play you Maroon 5 next.
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19: I'm Simon James. So far, just the usual build-up at the toll booths, but apart from that, not too bad at the Humber Bridge. We're fine coming in towards Hull, generally M62 onto the A63, just into the city centre from the end of Hesel Road, heading towards Castle Street and Myson Beach. Is starting to slow. Bit of a queue already at Beverley and Jocks Lodge, A10, 79, coming out of Hull. Just starting to build up on the Beverley Road around Clough Road. Stonefray Road onto Cleveland Street, being a little bit slow as well. So far, busy but on the move for Holderness Road and Mount Pleasant.
17: Travel
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a throwback. Kim Wilde. I thought I'd play You Came this morning. It's Nation Radio for a Wednesday. Alex Duffy at breakfast. Good morning. Messages coming in this morning. A parent's doing a first school run of the new year. I thought they were all back by now. We've had some still with two training days this week. Two. Anyway, good morning if it's your first school run in ages. What would someone in your family win an award for? It was the National Television Awards last night. Ant and Dec won none of the four they were nominated for. Someone in your family should win an award for what? I reckon my partner should win an award for leaving things in random places. I was saying I went to go for a wee in the night last night. It was a good job I checked the toilet first. You know, sometimes you're an autopilot and you just go for it. The other half had left headphones on the toilet lid that was down. Yeah, it was close. Yours coming in so far this morning. Jackie in West Hull says, Alex, my husband wins the Odd Sock Award. She says, I don't know how he does it, but I get at least three in every wash. Thing with the Odd Sock Award, Jackie, here is you do it and you'll get the three and you'll think, do you know what? I'll leave them at the bottom on the dryer thing because eventually they'll get paired up. They're like a lost child at a supermarket who's been taken to the customer services counter. Eventually, the parent or guardian will come along and collect them. Next wash, you just get more different odd ones. How does that happen? Send me yours, please. Someone in your family should win an award for doing what? Let me know. 07740 938 500 to WhatsApp me this morning. Send me a message there or a voice note if it's easier on WhatsApp this morning. Mariah Carey with a 90s throwback after Kid Laroi at Nation.

0: Nation Radio Yorkshire with a 90s throwback. Always Be My Baby. Kid Laroi and Justin Bieber before it. On the way before 8 this morning. That latest one from James Blunt that is like a sort of late summer anthem. We're going to do that. We're going to throw it back. Do you remember when Shaggy had the song Denying Everything? I'm going to play you that in just a moment as well. And what should someone in your family win an award for? It was the National Television Awards last night. I loved it. We had Jackie just now thinking her fella deserves an award for the Odd Sock Award. And this comes from Karen, who says, Alex, the best performance in a supermarket award. My daughter should win this for asking if we can buy something, being told no, and then looking at me like I've ruined her entire life. It's because you have. You have, haven't you? Someone in your family should win an award for what? 07740938500. More of these. And before 8 this morning, I've got a duff note for you. It's just one note from the beginning of a song for you to work out where it's from. Play along next. Make me a
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0: £500,000. Someone's going to have it in the bank account this Friday. Our winner last week, Leona, was talking about emigrating to Australia, and we called back her and her husband and said, look, since you've won this money, has it changed those plans? 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
12: I'm Simon James. Remains fairly clear for the Humber Bridge. It's a bit slow coming off the Humber at the toll booths. M62 onto the A63, not too bad. Always a little bit heavy though from the end of Hessel Road, heading onto St Castle Street and Myton Bridge. But the usual backlog this morning, Heddon Road coming in towards Roger Millwood Way. It's slow coming in on Beverley Road into Hull at Clough Road. Stoneferry Road to Cleveland Street backing up. Also coming down from Stoneferry Road, heavy on Mount Pleasant to and from Holderness Road, and delays both directions at Jock's Lodge.
9: Travel
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0: All right.

For your breakfast with you, good morning. I'll level with you. Last night, I had a terrible sleep. You know when you think it's one of those where in the morning when the alarm goes off, you wonder whether you actually got any meaningful sleep whatsoever. That was me, right, last night. But playing Sister Sledge Lost in Music back-to-back with Shaggy, it wasn't me. Suddenly, I'm doing fine for a Wednesday morning. Thank you for getting Nation Radio Yorkshire on. By the way, have you got the Nation Player app, like on your phone or something? 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You've got until midnight 30th of September. Good luck. In just a moment, keep hold of that luck. You might need it for my Duff note this morning. And this, James Blunt, Tastes Like Summer at Nation Radio. Hey.

0: Tastes Like Summer is the name of that one from James Blunt on Nation Radio. What would this summer taste like? I reckon with the weather, probably barbecued sausages, sunburn and regret, I guess. Thank you for getting us on this morning. Hello, if it's your first school run in ages. I thought pretty much all the schools are back, and then someone said, oh no, ours had a couple of days of training days this week, so they don't go back until this morning. Hello, if that's you. Duff. Duff note. I'm Alex Duffy and this is my Duff Note. It's the bit of the show where you can get a shout out if you know the song I'm about to play you. Just the first note. I call it the Duff Note from. It's quite a short one today, but yeah, I reckon you'll know it. So I need the title and artist in a WhatsApp message, along with who are you, where are you, what's going on for you today, or anyone you need to say hello to, all of that sort of stuff. In a WhatsApp message, tell me today's Duff Note. It is this. Right, go, go, go. Title and artist of that. And who are you? Where are you? Who else do you want to say hello to? That sort of thing. In WhatsApp right now, 07740-938-500 is the number. Go, go, go on WhatsApp. That is today's Duff Note. 30 seconds of your shout-outs and 30 seconds only coming your way next at Nation Radio. Duff note. 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
16: The top stories this hour. The boss of air traffic control provider NATS says he takes full responsibility for a fault that caused disruption to more than 600 flights yesterday. Martin Rolfe says an investigation into the incident's underway and a fix is in place. Travel correspondent for The Telegraph, Simon Calder, warns delays will continue today.
17: There are going to be dozens of cancellations because basically the flights didn't go out.
16: The Prime Minister insists trade restrictions against settlements in the occupied West Bank aren't aimed at the Israeli people, but rather at securing a two-state solution to the conflict there. Israel's ordered the closure of the British consulate in Jerusalem as part of its response. Next, we can exclusively reveal that leading mental health groups are meeting at number 10 today to discuss what's being called a male suicide crisis. Suicide remains one of the biggest killers of males under the age of 50. And Manchester City have maintained their winning start to the season with a 2-0 victory at Porto in the Champions League. Elsewhere, Aston Villa beat Club Brugge 3-2.
18: Now for the news, here in East Yorkshire and North Lincolnshire, and it's hoped rivers and reservoirs in our region will have fully recovered by spring next year following this summer's exceptional dry spell. Staff at Yorkshire Water tell us they're in a better position now compared to this time 12 months ago. Andy Shaw is the head of water resources.
19: We're about 15% higher than we were this time last year at the end of August. Our levels are currently at 48% and they've been dropping throughout the course of what's been an exceptionally hot and dry summer.
18: Meanwhile, Yorkshire Water's being told to do more to reduce sewage discharges in East Yorkshire. Councillors say discharge hours have fallen by just 6.4% locally, compared with more than 30% across England. The company says work's underway to tackle the problem. And Hull City are out of the League Cup. They went down 1-0 at Europa League qualifiers Sunderland. The Tigers fielded a much-changed team, with some of the signings they made over the summer making their debuts. In the National League Cup, Scunthorpe United beat Nottingham Forest under-21s 2-1.
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18: An overcast day ahead with some sunny spells breaking through at times, staying dry though with highs of 18. That's the latest. I'm Adam Richardson.
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0: Good morning. Thank goodness you're here. It's Alex Duffy at breakfast with you, just for you across Yorkshire and Northern Lincolnshire. And my Duff note today is the song that starts with this note. What is it? Do you know the artist and title? A shout out could be coming your way if you WhatsApp me right now after a brilliant throwback from Diana Ross.

Alex Warren in Fever Dream at Nation Radio Yorkshire. Good morning. Hello to Di, who's been in touch this morning with some travel. Says, hi, Alex. There's an accident on the A1079 at Giant Bradley Way that's going to cause some tailback shortly. So thank you for your update on that one. Right now, this is my Duff Note. Duff Note. It's the song that starts with this note. Yeah, the first note. I call it the Duff Note. What is it? I can only do 30 seconds of shout-outs if you are correct. And those begin now. Well done to Craig, who's working from home but stuck in a Teams meeting today. Carla's got it right, enjoying a bit of the sunshine around today as well. Hello to John from Brough, working from home. He says, quiet house for the first time in a long time. Hello to Matt in Hull, who's doing the first day at secondary school with Pippa and Angel this morning. Have the best time. Hello to Mike in Hull, who's right as well. Tracy's got it right. She's working from home. Chris is at the MKM in the burger van. Lisa says, my lad's gone back Hazel High today, year eight. Emma has got it. Hello to Rachel, who's done back to school today as well. She says, hubby has a quiet house for the first time. I can't tell you any more than that, but I can tell you today's Duff Note was iconic. Take that. Back for good at Nation Radio.

0: Burr.
1: Genuinely, Gary Barlow is the nicest smelling celebrity I've ever met. By a way, hey, by some distance, there's Gary Barlow. Second place, weirdly, Joel Corry, but there we go. Thank you for getting Nation Radio Yorkshire on. It's Alex Duffy at breakfast with you. That's the sort of insight you get on this show. The National Television Awards last night, Anton Deck got none of the four awards they were nominated for. I want to know who in your house deserves an award and what for. Lisa in Beverly says, Alex, my daughter can win an award for how many drink tumblers you can have in your room. She says, we have eight in the house. Six of them were in her bedroom at the weekend. She's having a party, all right, tumbler party. Send me yours, 07740-938-500. Helen wants to nominate a load of people in Barton upon Humber this morning. Find out why in just a moment. And who from your house deserves an award? Find out. Update on the roads in just a minute. And Fine Young Cannibals next at Nation.
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12: I'm Simon James. Hold ups this morning in the Driffield area. The main A614 has been accident near the turn for Wetwang. There's also a collision in Market Wheaton on a Giant Bradley Way from the Home Road to the North Cliff turn. Traffic squeezing by. That's causing additional delays. Heavy as always, the toll booths on off the Humber Bridge towards the Humber. It's backed up to around Swanland this morning. Also delays on the A164 on your way in towards Beverley and Jocks Lodge. Plenty of queue traffic on the A1079 and the usual delays into Hull from Heddon Road.
4: Travel
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Fly on Nation Radio Yorkshire. It's Alex Duffy at breakfast with you. Thank you for getting us up this morning. A sunny start, a little cloudier this afternoon, and with the National Television Awards that were last night. Anton Deck were nominated for 4 and won 0, actually. Could you give someone in your household, someone in your family, an award, and what for? Helen in Barton-upon-Humber says, everyone in my family wins the award for how many times you can walk past your own pile of laundry on the stairs before you take it up with you. Yes! And Kay in Grimsby says, Alex, outstanding contribution to the electricity company by leaving the lights on always, even in summer when it was definitely bright enough outside to not need the lights on. Do you know what? I don't know if we'll get all of that on the trophy, Kay, but we'll try. Send me yours. Someone in your family deserves the award for what? WhatsApp me right now, 07740 938 500. Message or voice note. This, Sam Fender, Olivia Dean, the massive Rain Me In It Nation.

Gaga and Poker Face on Nation Radio Yorkshire. Before it's Sam Fender and Olivia Dean, the song that's broken all records for number ones. What has someone in your family done that they deserve an award for? It was the National Television Awards last night. I love these. Carla in Cottingham says, Alex, the Best Use of a Door Award. My daughter can win this for opening every cupboard in the kitchen and leaving them all open. She says, I'm not sure if she's looking for a snack or setting up an escape room. And Maxine in Scunthorpe has messaged this morning. She says, Alex, I reckon my husband wins an award for being the best at making a simple job complicated. And Maxine in Scunthorpe has messaged this morning. She says, Alex, I reckon my husband wins...

0: having had a bit of time to sink in that that money's now theirs, now that it's in their bank account, we rang them back and said, how are you getting on? Leona was talking about wanting to emigrate to Australia, so we wondered if it's changed the plans at all.
1: Leona was going to Australia to be a mental health nurse, she had to go before because we couldn't afford to go all there together.
2: So it just means we can all go together.
1: We can all go together now.
0: Oh, like the family could all be together and go and live their new dream. And that money is going to make that happen. It's amazing. 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
8: I'm Simon James. The Zadid hold-ups this morning into Driffield, near to the turn for Wetwang, the A614. There's been an accident. We have a collision as well at Market Wheaton on the main A1079, Giant Bradley Way. This is between Home Road and North Cliff Turn. Once again, traffic squeezing by. It does look pretty heavy. Still backing up both ways at the toll booths and off the Humber Bridge. Delays and out of Beverley, Jocks Lodge and on the A1079. Usual hold-ups with the Beverley Road. Still slow coming in on Holderness Road and also Heddon Road.
2: Travel
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0: is Nation Radio Yorkshire, the best variety of hits. Look, there's your proof. From the 80s, big one from Bruce Springsteen, Dancing in the Dark. Before it, from the 90s, Lighthouse Family and Lifted. And I'm about to play you Taylor Swift from this year as well with that song from the Toy Story movie. Did you see it over the summer? Lots on at the moment as well. Whole Truck this week have got the brilliant production of Dear Evan Hansen that's on. And Annie is on at Hull New Theatre this week. It means if you are walking maybe around Hull and you go, does that person over there look a bit like Claire Sweeney off the telly to you? Check, because it could well be Claire Sweeney off the telly. She's starring in Annie this week. I caught up with her earlier in the week and I said, is she looking forward to being back in Hull? She said yes, because she's got a famous Hull friend.
1: One of my good friends is Darren Litton, who wrote Benidorm, and he's from Hull.
0: Of course.
1: Yeah, I mean, he's fabulous. Yeah, so I'm looking forward to catching up with him. The people are lovely. The audiences, I remember, being very warm and friendly. Mm. I remember a great little pub behind the theatre, going there with all my friends. Yeah, and I've got fond memories of Hull.
0: Well, good news for you is that pub is still there behind the theatre, so if you're trying to find where Claire Sweeney is, try there. She's back. If you're going to Addie this week at Hull New Theatre, have the best time. We're going to get someone on the show this Friday, actually. I'll tell you about this tomorrow. Big star, and depending on your demographic, you'll know this person from very different things. Can't wait. Tell you about it tomorrow on the show. This first, Taylor Swift, I Knew It, I Knew You at Nation Radio.

0: Nation Radio, Taylor Swift, and I Knew It, I Knew You. Coming up, the golden hour from the year of hot chocolate. You sexy thing. What year do you reckon it is we've gone back to? ABBA had this one, SOS, in this year. And a load of more. I'll bring you the clues as well. The golden hour on the way. Next at Nation Radio.
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11: the top stories this hour. Hundreds of planes and thousands of passengers are not where they're meant to be this morning after flight chaos yesterday. The under fire boss of the air traffic control company, NATS, has apologised for what he calls an unfortunate technical problem. The Palestinian ambassadors described UK trade sanctions against settlements in the West Bank as a moment of leadership and statesmanship. Israel's reacted angrily, ordering the closure of the British consulate in Jerusalem. A government spokesperson for the country, Doran Spielman, says the UK should be solving its own problems.
13: Go back to being British, go back to being leaders of the free world, and don't condemn and sanction the people who are trying to stand against evil.
11: Prime Minister Andy Burnham says the move's in support of a two-state solution to the conflict there. Next, we can exclusively reveal a round table on men's mental health is being held today at Downing Street. Charities, the Premier League and the Men and Boys Minister will be there. And Celebrity Traitors has been named Best Reality Competition at the National Television Awards.
14: Now for the news here in East Yorkshire and North Lincolnshire, and we're hearing river and reservoir levels across the region are actually looking relatively healthy compared to this time in 2025, despite an exceptionally dry summer. Yorkshire Water says those in the area are around 15% higher than how they looked just over a year ago. Andy Shaw is from the company.
15: We're just hoping that we sort of continue having those wet spells throughout the course of the remainder of this year, which will allow us to fully recharge and recover in readiness for sort of spring next year.
14: Meanwhile, there's calls for Yorkshire Water to do more to cut sewage discharges into East Yorkshire's rivers. Councillors have raised major concerns about what's been happening. They say that 16 sites account for half of all discharge hours in the region. The company says it's currently working to address the worst affected sites. And Bridlington's new multi-storey car park in Beck Hills nearly ready and will open to the public in October. The £15.5 million facility will offer 426 spaces to help ease congestion and back local shops. A ribbon cutting's planned before motorists start using it.
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14: An overcast day ahead with some sunny spells breaking through at times, staying dry though with highs of 18. That's the latest. I'm Adam Richardson.
0: Well done, parents who braved the first school run of the year, if that was you this morning, or if you just hit some extra traffic. This is the golden hour then, an hour of songs. You just need to tell me what the year is. Supertramp in a moment, and we start with...

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0: Nation

Supertramp and Dreamer and ABBA SOS before it on Nation Radio's Golden Hour. So then, what's the year this morning of these songs? Here's a clue. In Hull, the Prospect Centre was brand new and open, all shiny and everything in this year, but what year is it? It is also the year this song I'm about to play from Maxine Nightingale hit the charts, called Right Back Where We Started From. Now, the song was written by two guys, and the guy wrote the lyrics, wrote them whilst on his way to hospital where his wife was about to give birth. Because what else do you do when you're on your way to go and meet your newborn? Other than write a hit single. David Bowie had a big one in this year as well. We're playing that in just a moment. It's the gold.

0: David Bowie and Golden Years on Nation Radio's Golden Hour. Space Oddity also got reissued in this year. That got to number one, and then Golden Years with a follow-up that also became a massive top 10 hit. The stage musical of something had become a cult hit already, so they turned it into a movie in this year. Great Tim Curry alongside Susan Sarandon, Barry Bostwick from the super weird but brilliant mind of Richard O'Brien. The Rocky Horror Picture Show hits cinemas in this year. It's also the year that something iconic from around here stopped being used. What was it? Find it in the next 10 minutes and hot chocolate for you next on Nation Radio's Golden Hour.
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0: the marmalade on Nation Radio's Golden Hour. Hello, Louise in Grimsby, says Alex. Thank goodness for the Golden Hour to chill me out after the school run today. Well, you've got the right year. Marie in York says, wow, this one's going back today, but what a brilliant song so far. And Curtis in Hull says, Alex, I was in a band and we thought it would be funny to do a cover of You Sexy Things, so I know what year that came out. Oh, well, I played Hot Chocolate just now, so that's how Curtis got the year. Do you know what the year is? I told you something around here stopped operating in this year. It was this year in the Humber that the Spurn lightship was finally decommissioned, so it stopped working as a lightship. Have you been? Now, you can go for free. It's in the marina. We went a few weeks ago. Fascinating to kind of wander around and see how they lived and how it operated back in the day. Brilliant. It's also the year this morning on the Golden Hour that the first episode of this British sitcom aired.
1: Manuel, there is too much butter on those trays. There is too much butter on those trays.
2: No. No, no, senor. What? Not on those trays. No, sir. Uno, dos, tres.
0: Brilliant.

0: Man on Nation Radio's Golden Hour. What year is it? In this year, Hull City lost 2-0 to Manchester United. Made up for it this year, though, so all is good. The National Railway Museum opened in York. It was the first national museum outside of London. And the first time a Bond film is shown on British television. It was Dr. No. What year is it? Find out. Have a guess. See if you're right after Casey and the Sunshine Band next.
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0: Radio's Golden Hour, the brilliant Natalie Cole with the song that would win her a Grammy for Best Female R&B Vocal Performance. What was legendary about that is that usually that was sort of like Aretha Franklin's category. You know how Anton Deck normally would win that NTA until the last couple of years? Well, that happened. It would also help her win the Grammy Award for Best New Artist. What year are the songs from this morning? Let's find out.
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0: It is the year that Aidan in Hull has got right. He says Dr. No gave it away for me. Des in Hull says, I remember these clues in the car this morning. Hello to Paul, who's got the right year. John in Scunthorpe has got it as well. Hello to Mandy, says Natalie Cole, excellent choice. Glad you enjoyed. Linda's got it right as well this morning. Hello to Tracy, says one of her favourite years. And John and Anne in Cherry Burton, remembering this year, going on their honeymoon. It is 1975, going back 51 years. Nation Radio. You've done it.

0: This is Nation Radio Yorkshire. I'm Alex Duffy. Right, that's it. Your final song from 1975. We'll do it again tomorrow morning. By the way, there's a chance on the website right now to win a pair of tickets to go and see Miriam Margolyes. She's at Connexion Live, 13th of October. And you'll get a signed copy of her new book as well. For the chance to win, nationplayer.com, select Nation Radio Yorkshire. You've got until 5 p.m. on Friday. Griffo is on the way. Olivia Rodrigo's latest one coming up.
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17: The top stories this hour. The head of the UK's air traffic control system doesn't believe yesterday's disruption to flights was caused by a cyber attack. Martin Rolfe, the boss of NATS, will speak to the Transport Secretary to explain what led to more than 1,000 services being cancelled. The Foreign Secretary says he regrets the response from Israel after the UK announced sanctions against Israeli settlements in the occupied West Bank. Israeli officials have ordered the closure of the British consulate in East Jerusalem. Ed Miliband says the government's taken an important step.
18: We have a choice as a country. Do we stand by in the face of that terrible injustice, or do we call it out? And we chose to call it out, and I think that most British people will think it's right to do that.
17: Britain's chief rabbis warned it'll encourage people who use hatred as a weapon against Jews. The funeral of one of the police officers killed in a head-on crash near Middlesbrough is taking place in Hartlepool later. PC Matthew Blades died last month. And David Attenborough has been voted best TV presenter at the National TV Awards.
19: Now for the news here in East Yorkshire and North Lincolnshire, and it's hoped rivers and reservoirs in our region will have fully recovered by spring next year, following this summer's exceptional dry spell. Staff at Yorkshire Water tell us they're in a better position now compared to this time 12 months ago. Andy Shaw is the head of water resources.
20: We're about 15% higher than we were this time last year at the end of August. Our levels are currently at 48%, and they've been dropping throughout the course of what's been an exceptionally hot and dry summer.
19: Meanwhile, there's calls for Yorkshire Water to do more to cut sewage discharges into East Yorkshire's rivers. Councillors say 16 sites account for half of all discharge hours in the region. They've revealed major concerns over the discharges. The company says it's working to address the worst affected areas. And Bridlington's new multi-storey car park at Beckhill is almost complete, with an opening date set for next month. The £15.5 million 426-space facility aims to ease congestion in the resort and support local businesses. There'll be a ribbon-cutting ceremony before motorists are able to first use it.
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19: An overcast day ahead with some sunny spells breaking through at times, staying dry though with highs of 18. That's the latest. I'm Adam Richardson.
21: Hope you're good. Wednesday morning, halfway through the week. My name's Griffo. This is Nation Radio across Yorkshire. Coming up, Haircut 100 and White Town. 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
0: Fantastic day, Wednesday morning, halfway through the week. My name's Griffo, it's Nation Radio. Alex Duffy back tomorrow morning from 6. White Town, Your Woman, great tune from the 90s. Apparently the guy who was behind White Town made that in his bedroom. And it was Janis Blue and Dakota, Fast Car. Me till 1 o'clock, thanks for choosing us. Make me a winner in just 2 days' time. We will give away £500,000. And if you want to be the winner, you've got to be in it. I've got the details coming up. And a new guest they had as well, the rhythm of life yesterday was Guinness. New one in the next 15 minutes. Now Olivia Rodrigo, Stupid Song, Nation Radio.
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0: Friday, if you ran when that song was number one, there's a good chance you are over 40. Sorry. Fergal Sharkey, 1985, A Good Heart Nation. And it was Olivia Rodrigo and Stupid Song. Asking for a friend, if I've already walked the dog this morning for 10K, does that mean I'm okay to have a bacon sandwich this morning and not feel guilty? Yeah, that was me. Been out walking first thing. It's glorious across East Yorkshire, Northern Lincolnshire. Really nice weather. Sunny and dry today. 20 the high. And the next few days looking good too. Always happens when the kids go back to school, doesn't it? The last week of the summer holidays, always a downpour. With Frankie Valli next and the Shapeshifters. Nation
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0: Station Radio Yorkshire, Shapeshifters and Lola's Theme. I'm Griffo with the best variety of hits. Still sounds amazing, that song, doesn't it? It was Frankie Valli and the Four Seasons before that, and of course the kids have gone back to school this week. If you're a parent or a carer, I've got to say, never seen so many happy faces dropping off on Monday morning. Sigh of relief. The weather's always nice when they go back. Have you noticed that? Sunny and dry all this week. Make me a
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0: I suppose we've had a pretty nice summer as well, and we've given away millions and millions of pounds on Make Me a Winner. Just like Friday night when Leona won the big one. She's emigrating with her family to Australia. Wanna be next? Have you never played before? Worth a go, isn't it? Just ask Leona and our previous winners. You can enter now for your chance to win £500,000 in just 2 days' time. Friday night is when the draw's taking place. 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Kate might call you. You never know. You can't win unless you're in £500,000. Get this, paid straight into your bank right after the call. Want to win? Want to win big? It's play to 65115. Make me a winner. Good luck
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0: And I hope your Wednesday morning is doing good. We have a brand new guest here to play very soon. Also, 80s Starship. And now this is so good still, isn't it? A bar song, Tipsy Shaboozy.

0: 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With Starship, nothing's going to stop us now. 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

0: 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On a lovely day across East Yorkshire and Northern Lincolnshire, my name's Griffo. Here till 1, then Matt Hutchinson 1 till 4, then Sean Goldsmith. Get you home, drive time, 4 o'clock. You two, I still haven't found what I'm looking for.
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0: Samantha and Gary in Hessel, first right today. Well done to you. Hello to Cynthia. Love the name Cynthia in Grimsby. Also right. And Nev and Tim in Withersea on the money. Hello to Gary. Gary's on Kingswoods. Got it right today. He said, I've only just discovered Nation Radio. What a great station Nation is. You play so many great tunes. Thanks for that. Hopefully you guessed the ad right today. Did he? Yes, he did. And here's the ad.
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0: played Wembley over the summer. Did you go? I remember hearing the album earlier on this year and having a thought that that might be the only song released from it, because it's not his strongest work, but that is such a good tune. Summer anthem, of course. Have you got the ad yet?
1: So, you've got all of the colours in both of the sizes.
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0: Maureen Littman from Hull is in the ad, but what's the ad for? 07740 938 500 on WhatsApp. And stay there after 11, Jade, Coldplay and the Eurythmics.
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8: top stories this hour. The head of the UK's air traffic control system is facing calls to resign after major disruption at airports across the country yesterday. More than 1,000 flights were cancelled. Ed Miliband insists the government's doing the right thing by imposing sanctions on Israeli settlements in the occupied West Bank. The foreign secretary says he rejects claims from the UK's chief rabbi, who believes the decision will encourage anti-Semitism. The funeral of a police officer killed in last month's crash on the A66 will take place in Hartlepool later. PC Matthew Blades died alongside colleague Tom Clough when their patrol car was hit by a vehicle travelling the wrong way on the dual carriageway near Middlesbrough last month. And eligible households in Northern Ireland can now apply for a £100 voucher for home heating oil. A Stormont support scheme aimed at supporting lower income families this winter has gone live. Here's Communities Minister Gordon Lyons.
12: I understand that it's £100 and it won't cover all of the increases in the costs, but we're doing what we can with what we have.
17: Now, for the news here in East Yorkshire and North Lincolnshire, and we're hearing river and reservoir levels across the region are actually looking relatively healthy compared to this time in 2025, despite an exceptionally dry summer. Yorkshire Water says those in their area are around 15% higher than how they looked just over a year ago. Andy Shaw is from the company.
18: We're just hoping that we sort of continue having those wet spells throughout the course of the remainder of this year, which will allow us to fully recharge and recover in readiness for sort of spring next year.
17: Meanwhile, there's calls for Yorkshire Water to do more to cut sewage discharges into East Yorkshire's rivers. Councillors have raised major concerns about what's been happening. They say that 16 sites account for half of all discharge hours in the region. The company says it's currently working to address the worst affected sites. And Bridlington's new multi-storey car park at Beck Hill is almost complete, with an opening date set for next month. The £15.5 million 426-space facility aims to ease congestion in the resort and support local businesses. There'll be a ribbon-cutting ceremony before motorists are able to use it.
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17: An overcast day ahead with some sunny spells breaking through at times, staying dry though with highs of 18. That's the latest. I'm Adam Richardson.
0: Yeah, the weather's looking great today. Sunny and dry. My name's Griffo. This is Nation all across Yorkshire with workplace of the day coming up. Coldplay and now Jade from the 90s. Nation.

0: Bowie and the Grins, that is one of the best songs of the 1980s. It is amazing, isn't it? The Eurythmics, There Must Be an Angel Playing With My Heart. It was Coldplay, my six-year-old Ollie's favourite band, loves them. Viva La Vida and Jade from the 90s, Don't Walk Away. On the radio station, playing the best variety of hits and so many correct guesses on the ad today. Christina in Cleethorpes, late guess from Amanda in Hessel, and Graham in Grimsby. Hello to Tina in Withernsea. It was local, of course, local legend Maureen Lipman.
1: So, you've got all of the colours in both of the sizes.
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0: I love the phrase, all the rage. Nobody uses it enough these days. 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
3: They say the holy water's watered down, and this town's lost its faith. 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

0: you go on planet Earth, ask your smart device to play Nation Radio Yorkshire, and there we are. Like magic, playing the best variety of hits. How you doing on Griffo? Wednesday morning with Tears for Fears. It was Alex Warren and Unri, and nice to hear local legend Maureen Littman on the ad today from Hull and BT. Did you get it?
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0: Got a rock hard one on tomorrow morning's show, so if you're generally good at guess the ad, make sure you're listening. Don't think you'll get tomorrow's without a clue. Let's get ready for that. Right, who's Workplace of the Day today? It's One Business Village. Here in the heart of Hull on Emily Street, doing office rentals. They are Workplace of the Day today. Hello to Emily and Sarah. Got a couple of massive tunes on the way, actually, for those guys. Communards, the biggest selling single of 1986, and a song from the movie Pretty Woman from 1990. On the way next, Workplace of the Day for One Business Village in Hull.
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0: 40 years ago, that was the biggest selling single of the year, The Coming Aunt in 86, Don't Leave Me This Way, covering Thelma Houston. And we also played Roxette from Pretty Woman, It Must Have Been Love, for our workplace of the day today on Nation Radio Yorkshire, One Business Village in Hull. 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
0: So the 80s takeover today between noon and one has a song with the opening line, like a warrior that fights and wins the battle, I know the taste of victory. I think I might even get that one today, to be honest. It's a class song. Question is, who's it by? Artist and title. Like a warrior that fights and wins the battle, I know the taste of victory. 07740 938 500 on WhatsApp if you want to guess. Lyrically Speaking for Wednesday afternoon. I've got a song that I'll play just after 12 in the 80s takeover, and that is it. Right, Taylor Swift on the way in just a minute, and the song that's going for a record 21 weeks at number one in America this week.
1: Daytimes
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0: Thanks for choosing us Wednesday morning. I'm Griff. I've got a song in the 80s takeover just after 12 with the opening line, like a warrior that fights and wins the battle. I know the taste of victory. Artist title, we're talking a duet on this one. Joe's got it right in Swanland. Hello, Joe. Hello to Lorraine and Claire on Vicky Dock. Day off work today, Griffo. We are chilling out, loving the tunes on Nation. Have we got it? Yes, you have. So is Hayley, Sophie and Carly in Scunthorpe. 07740 938 500. Artist and title. Like a warrior that fights and wins the battle, I know the taste of victory.

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0: Right, the line today was, like a warrior that fights and wins the battle, I know the taste of victory. It was George and Aretha, I knew you're waiting for me. Hello to Cockney Paul at West Building Supplies in Hull. 2 days on the bounce for you. Claire's got it right in Scunthorpe. Coming next, that, the Pet Shop Boys and the Pointer Sisters. 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
5: Top stories this hour. The head of the UK's air traffic control systems facing calls to resign after major disruption at airports across the country yesterday. More than 1,000 flights were cancelled. Ed Miliband insists the government's doing the right thing by imposing sanctions on Israeli settlements in the occupied West Bank. The foreign secretary says he rejects claims from the UK's chief rabbi, who believes the decision will encourage anti-Semitism. The funeral of a police officer killed in last month's crash on the A66 will take place in Hartlepool later. PC Matthew Blades died alongside colleague Tom Clough when their patrol car was hit by a vehicle travelling the wrong way on the dual carriageway near Middlesbrough last month. And eligible households in Northern Ireland can now apply for a £100 voucher for home heating oil. A Stormont support scheme aimed at supporting lower income families this winter has gone live. Here's Communities Minister Gordon Lyons.
6: I understand that it's £100 and it won't cover all of the increases in the costs, but we're doing what we can with what we have.
7: Now for the news here in East Yorkshire and North Lincolnshire, and a motorcyclist has been seriously hurt following a crash with a HGV near Goole. It happened on Monday afternoon on the A164 at the junction with Spaldington Road. The 62-year-old man riding the bikes thought to have injuries which are life-changing. It's hoped rivers and reservoirs in our region will have fully recovered by spring next year following this summer's exceptional dry spell. Staff at Yorkshire Water have been telling us they're in a better position now compared to this time 12 months ago. Andy Shaw is the head of water resources.
8: We're about 15% higher than we were this time last year at the end of August. Our levels are currently at 48% and they've been dropping throughout the course of what's been an exceptionally hot and dry summer.
7: Meanwhile, there's calls for Yorkshire Water to do more to cut sewage discharges into East Yorkshire's rivers. Councillors say 16 sites account for half of all discharge hours in the region. They've revealed major concerns over the discharges there. The company says it's working to address the worst affected sites.
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7: An overcast day ahead with some sunny spells breaking through at times. Staying dry though with highs of 18. That's the latest. I'm Adam Richardson.
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10: 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I'm Griffo. Let's start with the answer to Lyrically Speaking. It is George Michael and Aretha Franklin. 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

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We go back to the 80s on Nation Radio. 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Covering Elvis, the Pet Shop Boys, Always On My Mind. Pointer Sisters, the awesome Dare Me. And the answer to Lyrically Speaking, Aretha Franklin and George Michael, I Knew You Were Waiting For Me. If you're ready, let's do it. Just been reading, Miriam Margolyes is coming to Hull. 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Expect memories, politics and absolutely everything in between. 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And good luck from Nation Yorkshire. Come.

0: course, welcome to the House of Fun. And it was the Human League in Human, my favourite song from those guys. Want to pick your favourite song from the 80s? Dead simple. 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

Apparently, she was amazing supporting Tate there on the recent circus tour. Belinda Carlisle on Nation. It was Shalimar Night to Remember. I'm Griffo. 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

0: at the Brit Awards, it won the best video. And if you remember, a couple of guys in big bubbly jumpsuits running backwards over walls. Stunning video. It's New Order. Looked like Power Rangers, didn't it? Flock of Seagulls played I Ran So Far on Nation Radio, and the 80s play every day, noon till one. If that's not enough, just for an hour, and you love the decade like I do, we have Nation 80s playing on the Nation Player app 24/7. I've got a taste of another three before Matt takes the reins at one with a big O next. Cher and Tina Turner, eh? Nation Radio. 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

the other radio stations from Yorkshire have left town. Tell all your mates we are still here playing from Yorkshire all day long, starting with Alex Duffy at breakfast. I'm Griffo with an hour of the 80s. This is Nation Radio and Cher, just like Jesse James.

0: Three in a row there. Roy Orbison shares Just Like Jesse James into Tina Turner from 89 and the best on Nation Radio with another hour of the 80s back tomorrow noon till 1. Thanks for listening. Appreciate you being there. I'm back tomorrow morning from 10 as Matt continues the best variety of hits next with Blue, Ronan Keating and a bit of Lisa Stansfield.
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20: The top stories this hour. The head of the UK's air traffic control system is facing calls to resign after major disruption at airports across the country. More than 1,000 flights were cancelled yesterday, with hundreds more being called off today. Our reporter Callum McIntyre was stuck in Tenerife Airport.
21: It's a bit chaos, really, because people are just, you know, they don't know what's happening. People working here are doing their best to try and help customers out.
20: Ed Miliband insists the government's doing the right thing by imposing sanctions on illegal Israeli settlements in the occupied West Bank. The Foreign Secretary says he rejects claims from the UK's chief rabbi, who believes the decision will encourage attacks on Jewish people. The US has revealed plans to outlaw imports of Canadian alcoholic drinks as part of an escalation of their trade war. Most of them won't be allowed to cross the border from the end of the month. And in the tennis, defending champion Carlos Alcaraz is out of the US Open after being beaten by American Ben Shelton.
22: Now for the news here in East Yorkshire and Northern Lincolnshire, and we're hearing river and reservoir levels across the region are actually looking relatively healthy compared to this time in 2025, as despite an exceptionally dry summer. Yorkshire Water says those in their area are around 15% higher than how they looked just over a year ago. Andy Shaw's from the company.
23: We're just hoping that we sort of continue having those wet spells throughout the course of the remainder of this year, which will allow us to fully recharge and recover in readiness for sort of spring next year.
22: Meanwhile, there's calls for Yorkshire Water to do more to cut sewage discharges into East Yorkshire's rivers. Councillors have raised major concerns about what's been happening. They say that 16 sites account for half of all discharge hours in the region. The company says it's currently working to address the worst affected sites. And Bridlington's new multi-storey car park at Beck Hill is almost complete, with an opening date set for next month. The £15.5 million, 426-space facility aims to ease congestion in the resort and support local businesses. There'll be a ribbon-cutting ceremony before motorists are able to use it.
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22: An overcast day ahead with some sunny spells breaking through at times, staying dry though with highs of 18. That's the latest. I'm Adam Richardson.
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25: Wednesday afternoon across Yorkshire. Thank you for listening. I'm Matt Hutchinson. We play the best variety of hits. On the way, Olivia Dean coming up, and this is Blue.

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0: Today it's car MOT and service day for me. So I took my car in at about 8 o'clock this morning. And just after 10, the garage number came up on my phone. I thought, here we go. What's wrong with it? Has it failed? They said, oh no, it's all done. You can come and collect it. I was like, really? That was quick. Before that, we had a bit of drama first thing. Having breakfast this morning, we could hear a smoke alarm going off. Wasn't in our house. Well, somebody's just burnt their toast, one of the neighbours. Anyway, it kept going and going and going. Went outside, and I was like, it's definitely not our house. I went to the top of the steps where the wheelie bins are, and I was like, sounds really loud up here. Where is it? It turns out there was a smoke alarm going off in our wheelie bin. So yesterday, we had an electrician round to fit some new electric smoke alarms, because the old ones had passed their sell-by date, if you like. And I'm like, how do I turn it off? It's not even connected to the mains. It was like that scene in Friends where Phoebe couldn't turn her smoke alarm off. It turns out it had a backup battery in it. That's why it was going off in the wheelie bin.

0: Ask your smart speaker to play Nation Radio Yorkshire. We're on a Sunday night, Chilled Nation with Mark Franklin. 2 hours of chilled songs from the 80s and 90s to round off the weekend. Songs like that from Cars with Drive. If you're celebrity spotting around East Yorkshire and Northern Lincolnshire this week, well, yesterday, Bradley Walsh was spotted in Bridlington. His Pratt Pack show was on at Bridlington Spa. Maybe you were there last night. And of course, Claire Sweeney is in town in Hull this week, playing Miss Hannigan in Annie. It was the opening night last night. If you're at the theatre, you might have spotted Peter Levy there as well. You can check out our events guide at nationplayer.com. Click on Nation Radio Yorkshire. For more events coming up over the next few weeks, on the way, we'll do today's vital stats. Monty Donner's announced he's leaving Gardener's World after 20 years. But how many shows has he done in that time? I will tell you, along with Sonic, playing next.
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0: 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Wake up with Alex Duffy at breakfast. Griffo here through your workday from 10. I'm Matt in the afternoon. Sean Goldsmith. He's back on Drive Time from 4 today on Nation.
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0: Here's some numbers behind some of today's news stories. A new £15.5 million multi-storey car park is due to open in Bridlington next month. It's got 426 spaces and it's between Manor Street and Hildersthorpe Road. Also, Monty Don has announced he's stepping down as the host of Gardener's World after more than 20 years and 700 programmes. He actually made his TV debut with a gardening segment on This Morning back in 1989. And also today, since the longest day on the 21st of June, we've lost 3.5 hours of daylight so far. Add to that, an extra 30 minutes will be lost by the end of September. Spooky season really is upon us.

0: 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It's all about the 90s from 2 today. We head back to the 90s, all 90s for 30 minutes here on Nation Radio. 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

0: It's Somma's Home Wrecker on Nation Radio across Yorkshire. We head back to the 90s, all 90s, from Tuesday, powered by Nation 90s on the Nation Player. We'll start with a song from 1997, which has the opening line, "I sit and wait, does an angel contemplate my fate?" Oh, it's an epic song, and it's playing next. Nation
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21: The top stories this hour. Passengers are experiencing a second day of travel chaos after an air traffic control breakdown yesterday. The under pressure boss of the National Air Traffic Services has been summoned to explain to the Transport Secretary what went wrong. Ryanair says it lost around £3 million yesterday. Sean Tipton from the Association of British Travel Agents says airlines now have to get travellers where they need to be.
22: It's not always possible to get you an alternative that's actually suitable for you, in which case
0: the airlines would say, OK, fair enough, you can either rebook at a later time of year or you can have your money back.
21: The Foreign Secretary has rejected claims from the chief rabbi that Britain's Jewish population is at risk after the government's ban on imported goods from illegal settlements in the West Bank. Describing himself as a proud British Jew, Ed Miliband says it's possible to both oppose the actions of the Israeli government and fight anti-Semitism. And around 340 jobs are being axed at Channel 4. The broadcaster's cutting 28% of its workforce by the end of the year.
2: Now for the news here in East Yorkshire and Northern Lincolnshire. The Yorkshire Wolds could become a new national landscape after Natural England submitted a bid to the government. East Riding Council leader Anne Handley says the Wolds are a stunning area that deserve national recognition. The designation would also give greater protection from major development. It's hoped rivers and reservoirs in our region will have fully recovered by spring next year following this summer's exceptional dry spell. Staff at Yorkshire Water have been telling us they're in a better position now compared to this time 12 months ago. Andy Shaw is the head of water resources.
22: We're about 15% higher than we were this time last year at the end of August. Our levels are currently at 48% and they've been dropping throughout the course of what's been an exceptionally hot and dry summer.
2: And more than 166,000 free bus journeys were made by under 15s in North East Lincolnshire during August. That's a 116% increase on the same scheme last year. The council says there were some reports of antisocial behaviour, but it was a small minority.
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2: Cloudy with a chance of showers this afternoon and highs of 18 before any showers clear this evening. That's the latest. I'm Julie Caston.
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23: I'm Matt Hutchinson. Every weekday afternoon we head back to the 90s for 30 minutes. Some of the big songs and forgotten 90s hits. On the way, the Wannadies. 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

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If you check us out on Facebook and Instagram, you can see some of the highlights of the Freedom Festival in Hull over the weekend. Maybe you were there. Our very own Alex Duffy was there. You can check out the videos on Insta, on Facebook. Just search for Nation Radio Yorkshire. And this is the Wannadies on Back to the 90s. Oh.

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0: Wake up with Alex Duffy at breakfast every weekday morning here on Nation Radio Yorkshire. He's back tomorrow morning from 6. When it comes to having roast dinners, we're nearly at that time of the year. You know, you're cooking your stews and your casseroles and your roast dinners and getting the slow cooker out. I love it. Apparently, Gen Z, the younger generation, are adding their own twist to the Sunday roast. 39% are adding ketchup, 26% a dollop of mayonnaise, and 23% opting for hot spice. On your Sunday roast, I mean, if you're going to have roast beef and Yorkshire puddings, you need lots of gravy and very thick gravy to go with it. On the way, Amy Winehouse coming up, and we'll play today's initial success before 3.
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0: It's Rosé and Bruno Mars playing on Nation Radio Yorkshire, and we play today's initial success. This is where I give you the initials of the artist and the title of a song, and you've got to tell me what it is. Today, it's E with A-L-R. E, that's the artist. A-L-R is the title of the song from a very famous 80s duo. 07740938500. Tell me who you are, where you are today on initial success. E with A-L-R. E, the artist. A-L-R, the title of the song. But what is it from its initials? 07740938500 on WhatsApp. Answer coming up after three, along with a Canadian singer who's celebrating his 51st birthday playing next.
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4: The top story is at this hour. Hundreds of flights have been cancelled or delayed today as UK airports grapple with the fallout from a technical problem yesterday. The issue with air traffic control has now been fixed, but thousands of travellers are still being affected. Andy Burnham says the UK has shown leadership on the international stage by announcing sanctions on Israeli settlements in the occupied West Bank. The Prime Minister says British people expect the government to stand up for fairness in the face of injustice. A man's been shot in the arm and leg by armed police in Luton. Officers were called to reports a woman was being threatened with a knife yesterday afternoon. Oil prices have risen above $100 a barrel for the first time since early July. The flare-up was in response to US attacks on Iranian tankers overnight. And Lionel Messi has reached an agreement to buy Spanish second division side CD Eldense. It's understood the Argentine legend will take complete ownership of the team in Alicante rather than a share.
5: Now for the news here in East Yorkshire and Northern Lincolnshire. Plans have been submitted to give the Yorkshire Wolds protected national landscape status. East Riding Council leader Anne Handley says it's a key milestone and the area fully deserves national recognition. The move could make major building projects harder to approve. We're hearing how cat abandonments are rising after two starving cats were found taped up in a laundry basket in Grimsby's Wealsby Woods. The RSPCA says Basil and Hazel were in a pretty bad way, and the case highlights a growing problem. Lucy Bailey is from the charity.
6: We've certainly got a record number of cats in RSPCA care at the moment. We're looking at in the region of 3,000. We've actually got more cats in our care in the moment than we have dogs. And lots of these cats, unfortunately, will have been the victims of cruelty.
5: And free bus travel for under 15s in northeast Lincolnshire saw more than 166,000 journeys made during the summer holidays. That's more than double the number recorded during the same period last year.
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5: Cloudy with a chance of showers this afternoon and highs of 18 before any showers clear this evening. That's the latest. I'm Julie Caston. 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
7: 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Afternoon, I'm Matt Hutchinson. Today's initial success, E with A-L-R. That's E with A-L-R. 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

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I'm Matt Hutchinson. Thank you for listening. Today's initial success, I give you the initials of the artist and the title of a song. You've got to work it out. 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E with A-L-R. Karen in East Hall, working from home, has got it right. Tom in Grimsby has been walking the dog. Ben, delivering around Goole today. Mark in Hesel, all got it right. E with A-L-R is Erasure. 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

0: It's the brilliant new song from Stella Lefty. It's called Boston on Nation Radio Yorkshire. Stevie Wonder has announced a series of dates across the UK for his Songs in the Key of Life 50th anniversary tour, including Manchester on the 8th of November. Also, the next James Bond has been cast. This is according to the writer of the movie, Stephen King, of course. He's the Peaky Blinders creator. But we're not being told who it is just yet. And also, Celebrity Traitors last night named Best Reality Show at the National TV Awards. Alan Carr won a special recognition prize. He won the show last year. New series set to start on the 23rd of September. Sir David Attenborough, he won the Best TV Presenter Prize. Of course, the year that he celebrated his 100th birthday, beating Anton Deck. It's the first time that Anton Deck haven't won a prize at the National TV Awards for 26 years. Would you believe? Today's old school run coming up, featuring a rock band led by Wendy James and their biggest song, playing at 3:30. Nation Radio.
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5: Class, it's been reported that if we keep using water like we are now, by 2055 we could be short by 5 billion litres a day.
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Last night, the Tigers were knocked out of the third round of the EFL Cup by Sunderland, 1-0. Win for Scunthorpe United, 2-1, against Nottingham Forest under-21s in the National League Cup Group A. Here's a date for your diary. 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And today's old school run, let's bring on the old school bangers for a Wednesday. 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

0: It's Five, Let's Dance and Transvision Vamp with Baby I Don't Care playing on Nation Radio Yorkshire. Today's old school run for a Wednesday. Alex Duffy back tomorrow morning when you wake up. Get home with Sean Goldsmith. 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
4: Picking up some delays as you head around Ganstead this afternoon. Longdale's Lane shut in both directions following on from an accident. That's from Bilton on towards the Ganstead turn, so certainly worth allowing some additional time to get through. Hull traffic busy as well. Great Union Street on towards the Clarence Street Junction, and I'm also picking up queues at Woodmansea with temporary lights on Hull Road there near to Schofield Avenue. Touch a lot of Bishop Burton as well. The A1079, you've got temporary lights approaching Church Side, and it's busy at Howden on Hull Road with temporary lights near to Derwent Road. That's the latest.
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0: Taylor Swift's I Knew It, I Knew You. It's on Nation Radio, local radio for Yorkshire all day. Sean Goldsmith standing by with today's Drive Time. And he's going to play a song that would fit our Colours weekend. We're playing songs this weekend, either a colour in the name of the artist or the title, and a song from Spandau Ballet. The title is a colour. It's on the way.
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18: The top stories this hour. The Metropolitan Police has launched a criminal investigation after allegations Reform UK breached foreign donation rules. It follows an undercover report by Channel 4 News last week. Reform denies any wrongdoing and says it will fully cooperate with the investigation. Downing Street says the government still has confidence in Britain's main air traffic control boss. Martin Rolfe has faced calls to resign after 2,000 flights were cancelled yesterday and today. today. He says he doesn't believe a cyber attack is behind the technology failure. The Prime Minister has told MPs his government is showing leadership following yesterday's announcement to ban imports from illegal settlements in the West Bank. The sanctions on Israel have been met with a furious reaction from the Israeli government, which says it's closing the British consulates in Jerusalem. And walking briskly may lower the risk of early death, even without reaching a high daily step count. The studies found the same benefits can be felt.
10: Now for the news here in East Yorkshire and Northern Lincolnshire. The Yorkshire Wolds could become a new national landscape after Natural England submitted a bid to the government. East Riding Council leader Anne Handley says the Wolds are a stunning area that deserve national recognition. Grimsby's seeing a worrying rise in cat abandonments as the RSPCA reports caring for around 3,000 neglected cats nationally. It follows the discovery of two underweight cats with untreated flea allergies found taped up in a laundry basket in the town. Lucy Bailey from the RSPCA says the pair were in a pretty bad way.
19: We would always appeal to people to seek the appropriate help and support. 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Our message would always be, please don't abandon your animals in vulnerable places.
10: And more than 166,000 free bus journeys were made by under-16s in northeast Lincolnshire during August. That's a 116% increase on the same scheme last year.
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10: Cloudy with a chance of showers this afternoon and highs of 18 before any showers clear this evening. That's the latest. I'm Julie Caston.
20: We play the best variety of hits. Good afternoon, it's Sean Goldsmith here with Drive Time. I'm with you now until 8 o'clock, which will include the Ponderer in 10 minutes.

0: The Oasis documentary Don't Look Back in Anger is out today in selected cinemas across East Yorkshire and Northern Lincolnshire. That's Wonderwall here on Nation Radio Yorkshire. It is Drive Time, Sean Goldsmith talking. Now here's Olivia Rodrigo singing on Nation, Stupid Song.
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0: It's Janet Jackson here on Nation Radio Yorkshire with me, Sean Goldsmith. Yeah, we're all about Yorkshire. We know what's going on around here. We know that Claire Sweeney is in the city. She's in Annie, the musical at Hall New Theatre. It's on until Sunday. First performance tonight, 7:30. And then every night through to Saturday, there's a 7:30 performance. And matinees, Thursday, Saturday and Sunday at 2:30.
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0: And today's question is this. I'll give you the answer in 20 minutes. The more you remove, the bigger I get. The more you remove, the bigger I get. What is that? 20 minutes, tell you the answer.
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19: Still some delays as you head around Hull on Park Street. We've got an obstruction there affecting things from Springbank through to Colonial Street. It's also slow at Gansted on Longdale's Lane. Both directions there affected by an accident from Bilton through to the Gansted turn. It's also slow around Willoughby on the A164 down towards Beverley Road. Usual queues for the roadworks at Woodmansea. Temporary lights there on Hull Road affecting things near to Schofield Avenue. And also busy as well around Hull on Allenby Road with those temporary lights. Just checking in with the sensors near to Wallach Street. That's the latest.
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0: Maroon 5, Don't Want to Know, here on Nation Radio Yorkshire. Sean Goldsmith here with Drive Time. Hopefully dry through Wednesday night and overnight down to 9 degrees. And then mainly dry tomorrow. There could be a shower around midday, but generally dry and fairly bright again. 20 Celsius the high tomorrow. Make me a
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0: If you win this week's competition just after 5 on Friday, you could be doing anything. 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
0: This was the one that I set you 20 minutes ago. The more you remove, the bigger I get. Thank you very much for playing along. If you did, hello to Jack in Withernsea. Well done, Jack. You were the first one through, actually, with the right answer. Natalie in Waltham as well. Well done, Natalie. Steve in Goole. Just finished work after a long 12-hour shift. Oh, bless you, mate. You're making me feel guilty sitting down here for 4 hours playing songs. Well done, you got it right. No prizes, of course. It's just for fun. So the more you remove, the bigger I get. The answer was a hole. No prizes, of course, it's just for fun. So the more you remove, the bigger I get. The answer was...

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23: Still some delays as you head around Hull on Park Street. We've got an obstruction there affecting things from Springbank through to Colonial Street. It's also slow at Gansted on Longdale's Lane. Both directions there affected by an accident from Bilton through to the Gansted turn. It's also slow around Willoughby on the A164 down towards Beverley Road. Usual queues through the roadworks at Woodmansea. Temporary lights there on Hull Road affecting things near to Schofield Avenue. And also busy as well around Hull on Allenby Road with those temporary lights. Just checking in with the sensors near to Wallacker Street. That's the latest.
15: Travel.
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0: Somber, My Body Isn't Ready, here on Nation Radio Yorkshire. It's Sean Goldsmith here with Drive Time. We play the best variety of hits, and also we are the radio station that gives away a fish and chip feast for four on a Friday, thanks to Pollard's Place on Holderness Road. That chippy tea could be yours in a couple of days. 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
18: The top stories this hour. The Metropolitan Police has launched an investigation following allegations Reform UK breached foreign donation rules. Last week, it was claimed in an undercover report from Channel 4 News that two senior aides arranged for a US company to fund three polls for the party. Reform says it will fully cooperate and denies any wrongdoing. Thousands of passengers remain stranded as disruption continues from yesterday's air traffic control breakdown. The government says it still has confidence in the head of the British sector, but the Transport Secretary believes the chaos could have been avoided. The Prime Minister's defended sanctions on imports from illegal settlements in the West Bank, saying Britain will always stand up for fairness. The Israeli government said it will close the UK's consulates in Jerusalem in response. Air conditioning will be installed in every London bus driver cab. The move follows industrial action over working conditions following this summer's record temperatures. And the Spice Girls have sparked fresh reunion speculation after a post on social media. They're asking superfans to take part in an unspecified event on Thursday afternoon.
19: Now for the news here in East Yorkshire and Northern Lincolnshire. Plans have been submitted to give the Yorkshire Wolds protected national landscape status. East Riding Council leader Anne Handley says it's a key milestone and the area fully deserves national recognition. The move could make major building projects harder to approve. We're hearing how cat abandonments are rising after two starving cats were found taped up in a laundry basket in Grimsby's Wealsby Woods. The RSPCA says Basil and Hazel were in a pretty bad way, and the case highlights a growing problem. Lucy Bailey is from the charity.
20: We've certainly got a record number of cats in RSPCA care at the moment. We're looking at in the region of 3,000. We've actually got more cats in our care in the moment than we have dogs. And lots of these cats, unfortunately, will have been the victims of cruelty.
19: And free bus travel for under-15s in northeast Lincolnshire saw more than 166,000 journeys made during the summer holidays. That's more than double the number recorded during the same period last year.
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19: Any showers all clear and it'll be dry overnight with lows of 4 before a dry start tomorrow. That's the latest. I'm Julie Caston. Nation
0: Radio. And that is it, you traditional 9-to-5ers. That is you done for the day. Get yourself home as quick as possible and then get us on, of course, in the kitchen.

0: Depeche Mode, Just Can't Get Enough here on Nation Radio Yorkshire. 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He's back tomorrow at 6.
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0: And right now, we're bringing you the chance to win a pair of tickets to see Miriam Margoyles at Connecting Live on Tuesday, 13th of October, which might sound like it's ages away. Actually, of course it's not. There's going to be loads going on. Politics, everything in between, a few memories. You never really know what to expect with Miriam Margoyles. One lucky winner will also, of course, we've been talking about this and you may not have caught it, but yeah, if you have, you may have heard already that not only do you get a pair of tickets, you also get a signed copy of Miriam's new book called Full English. 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That's a very good prize, isn't it? Not just the tickets, but also the book as well. This is Nation Radio Yorkshire, and here's the new song by James Blunt.

0: Madonna here on Nation Radio Yorkshire. It's Sean Goldsmith here. If it's your birthday today, you celebrate with some big names. You celebrate with Michael Bublé, who is 51, looking like he's 35 still. Adam Sandler, 60. Dave Stewart from the Eurythmics. Do you notice I called him Dave? You know, if you call somebody Dave, you have to call him Dave. And Hugh Grant is 66. I love his acting style, don't you, Hugh Grant? It's the same style in all of his films. It's that, like, stuttering thing. Puppets. It works, though. He's got some big roles and earns a lot of money from doing...
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19: Still some delays as you head around Gansted tonight. Longdale's Lane is shut in both directions following on from an accident, so worth allowing some additional time to get through. Still busy around Dunswell on the A1079 approaching Rach Carter Way, and worth watching out for queues at Woodmansea through the roadworks as well. Hull Road there, you've got temporary lights near to Schofield Avenue. Busy too as you head around Bishop Burton, the A1079 temporary lights approaching Dog Kennel Lane. Also picking up some queues as you head around Marfleet with restrictions on Marfleet Lane near to Winchester Avenue.
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0: man sitting next to a piano, and that's what you get. We got it for many years with Elton John, and we got it for that 4 minutes with Mark Cohn. Drive time here. We play the best variety of hits.
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0: I'm Sean Goldsmith. I saw this today. This made me smile. The average home across Yorkshire is still 5 years and 5 months away from being finished. You know those jobs that you keep putting off? Well, yeah, we need to still do the bathroom. We still need this, that or the other. It feels about right to me, 5.5 years, the jobs that we don't do. Like painting walls, sorting the garden out. Oh my goodness, the garden in our house. The last 4 or 5 summers, yeah, this summer we'll do it. We're going to get it all sorted. The furthest we got, I painted the fence and I'm never doing that again. But everything else is just exactly the same. You know, redecorating rooms you say you were going to do, and it's just not happening. So can you agree with that? The average house across Yorkshire is 5 years and 5 months away from being finished. I love that. This is Nation.

0: Hawks, East Yorkshire and Northern Lincolnshire on this Wednesday evening. Nice to have you tuned in to us here at Nation Radio Yorkshire. I'm Sean Goldsmith with Drive Time. Hopefully it's going to stay dry tonight. And then tomorrow, after a quite cold night, it's down to 9 degrees. It is getting chillier, isn't it? Quite quick in the evening and overnight, which is a very good thing, I have to say. And tomorrow looks like being another fairly dry day. There might be a few showers around midday, but fingers crossed they'll miss us. And a nice temperature tomorrow, 20 degrees for September the 9th. Make me a
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0: Come on, is it worth a go? 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
19: Still some delays as you head around Gansted tonight. Southbound Longdale's Lane shut following on from an accident near to the Bilton Turn. It's also slow around Hull, the westbound side of Roger Millwood Way near to Great Union Street. And Great Union Street itself also fairly sluggish on the sensors approaching Clarence Street. Number of roadworks to watch out for, certainly around Skidby. We've got restrictions on the A164 approaching Harland Way. Also some disruption at Marfleet with the closure on Marfleet Lane on towards

0: Winchester Avenue. Still those temporary lights at Laxton affecting Front Street by Chapel Lane.
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0: Bruno Mars. We play the best variety of hits across Yorkshire. This is Nation Radio. Hello to Natalie, is in North Ferriby. Hello, Natalie. Nice to hear from you. About half an hour ago, I was talking about this great story that most homes are 5 years and 5 months away from being finished. You know, jobs that we've been putting off. Natalie says, hi, Sean. With my lazy husband, I think we're about 50 years and 5 months from being finished. You might need to get a new husband.
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24: The top stories at this hour. Airlines have written to the government expressing serious concern after yesterday's air traffic outage. They're calling for action following the third major system failure in 3 years. More than 330,000 passengers have been impacted. The Met Police has launched an investigation following allegations Reform UK breached foreign donation rules. The party says it's going to fully cooperate and denies any wrongdoing. Petrol prices have gone up again as the US and Iran engage in further tit-for-tat air airstrikes. The ROC says the average cost of unleaded is now at around 1.67, with diesel at 1.89 a litre. It marks the highest prices at the pump since the war began over 6 months ago. And ahead, the public unveiling of the Bayeux Tapestry tomorrow for the first time in almost 1,000 years in the UK. Diver Tom Daly's unveiled a tapestry of his own. It's knitted, 7 metres long, and is at the Natural History Museum. They're calling it the Bayeux Tapestry to mark the release of a new Shaun the Sheep movie later this month.
0: Now for the news here in East Yorkshire and Northern Lincolnshire. The Yorkshire Wolds could become a new national landscape after Natural England submitted a bid to the government. East Riding Council leader Anne Handley says the Wolds are a stunning area that deserve national recognition. It would also give greater protection from major development. Grimsby is seeing a worrying rise in cat abandonments as the RSPCA reports caring for around 3,000 neglected cats nationally. It follows the discovery of 2 underweight cats with untreated flea allergies found taped up in a laundry basket in the town. Lucy Bailey from the charity says the pair were in a pretty bad way.
2: We would always appeal to people to seek the appropriate help and support. There is help and support out there. Our message would always be, please don't abandon your animals in vulnerable places.
0: And it's been revealed Hull KR winger Joe Burgess will leave the club at the end of the season. The 31-year-old's moving to another Super League side after 3 seasons with the Robins.
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0: Any showers will clear and it'll be dry overnight with lows of 4 before a dry start tomorrow. That's the latest. I'm Julie Caston.
3: Yorkshire's evening officially starts at 7 tonight. We've got an hour to go until tonight's happy hour. An hour of songs to hopefully just stick the biggest smile on your face. That's on the way. Hopefully you'll smile to this as well. Laura Branigan. And also after this, great song from the 90s. To the left, to the right, Stereo MCs.

0: such a good song. What was their other one? Step It Up, that's right. Stereo MCs and Connected, part of the best variety of hits.
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0: It is Sean Goldsmith here with Drive Time. Ella Langley in just a minute. Firstly, here's some news of how you could win yourself a brand new Fire TV stick. And you can actually listen to us on that now because the Nation Player app has been added to it. 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

0: They had songs before this, but this was the one that really got them a massive fan base. 1985, that was hit for Level 42, Something About You here on Nation Radio Yorkshire. Today is Emergency Services Day, of course, a day that we all bow down and say thank you to everybody working in the emergency services across East Yorkshire and Northern Lincolnshire. You are actual heroes without capes. Of course, you do have a uniform on, but you should have a cape on with the work that you do. And I appreciate the emergency services even more since my wife became a full-time nurse 2 years ago. I see the kind of days that she has, so I understand how hard it is for everybody in that job. Thank you.
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29: Good evening, I'm Johnny Ratner. Well, the worst of the queues are just to the southeast of
0: Beverley at Woodmansea, they've got roadworks in on the whole road. The A1174 just spotted near to Shopworth Way. So that's causing one or two queues. It's actually near the Wharton Arms, and there are queues halfway back to the Dunswell roundabout. And of course, just up the road from there, south of Beverley, the works continue at Jock's Lodge. All the main routes into Hull, though, coping well at the moment for the A63, the Heddon Road, the A165, and even over the Humber Bridge for the A15 if you're heading that way.
28: Travel
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It was their comeback song, Take That Patience. They'd gone from being a boy band and they were back in, was it 2005 time with that? And they were a man band. They wore overcoats and had goatee beards and everything. They were saying, we're not boys anymore. It is Sean Goldsmith here on Nation Radio. And here's one that's going to get us ready for this weekend because we've got a Colours weekend coming up. So songs across the weekend are songs and artists, actually, that have a colour somewhere in them. Here's K-pop Demon Hunters and Golden here on Nation Radio Yorkshire.

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0: His only number one, Billy Ocean, When the Going Gets Tough, the Tough Get Going. Part of the best variety of hits across Yorkshire. This is Nation Radio. Claire Sweeney is in Hull for the next few days. She's in fact here until Sunday. So if you see somebody that looks a bit like Claire Sweeney walking around Hull, you know, she might be there near the fountains. That is Claire Sweeney. She's at the Hull New Theatre until Sunday in Oliver the Musical. First night tonight. Make me a
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0: If you win this week's competition just after five on Friday, you could be doing anything. 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
0: 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You'll be spending it for the weekend. 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
10: I'm Johnny Ratner. There are emergency works taking place just southeast of Beverley at Woodmansea on the Hull Road, the A1174, of course, near the Wharton Arms. It's just south of the Shop of Way Junction, and that's causing one or two queues, but it is starting to ease. And a few miles west of there, south of Beverley, at the A164 roundabout, of course, Jock's Lodge, the works are still in. Hull's been really quiet, actually, for the last half an hour, including the A63, the A165, and just a reminder, west of Beverley at Bishop Burton, the works continue on the A1079.
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0: I really don't need to tell you that this is Taylor Swift, so, well, I won't. Sean Goldsmith here. This is Nation Radio Yorkshire. Nearly 7 o'clock already on this Wednesday night, and on the way next, our evening officially starts, and it's the happy hour, an hour of songs that's just going to put the biggest smile on your face. And if you're at work, this hour is going to fly. It'll be 8 o'clock before you know it, and it all kicks off with Destiny's Child straight after 7. Nation
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16: The top stories this hour. More than a third of a million passengers have been impacted by a technical glitch. The UK's air traffic control. 2,000 flights were cancelled or delayed, and hundreds of travellers are still facing disruption. The Civil Aviation Authority has been asked to investigate. Reform UK is under investigation following allegations it breached donation rules on foreign funding. The party's denied wrongdoing and says it will fully cooperate. Hundreds of police officers lined the streets in Hartlepool earlier for the funeral of their colleague PC Matthew Blades. He was one of two officers killed in last month's crash on the A66. Five young men also died. Health workers in Ireland are going on strike in a row over pay. The planned action is due to take place at the end of the month. And petrol prices are at their highest since the conflicts in the Middle East began over 6 months ago. In response to the tit-for-tat airstrikes between the US and Iran, petrol is now at 1.67, while diesel is at 1.89 a litre.
17: Now for the news here in East Yorkshire and Northern Lincolnshire. Plans have been submitted to give the Yorkshire Wolds protected national landscape status. East Riding Council leader Anne Handley says it's a key milestone and the area fully deserves national recognition. The move could make major building projects harder to approve. We're hearing how cat abandonments are rising after two starving cats were found taped up in a laundry basket in Grimsby's Wealsby Woods. The RSPCA says Basil and Hazel were in a pretty bad way, and the case highlights a growing problem. Lucy Bailey's from the charity.
18: We've certainly got a record number of cats in RSPCA care at the moment. We're looking at in the region of 3,000. We've actually got more cats in our care in the moment than we have dogs, and that doesn't happen very often. And lots of these cats, unfortunately, will have been the victims of cruelty.
17: And it's been announced that Joe Burgess is leaving Hull KR at the end of the season. The wingers won every major trophy with the Robins during his three seasons.
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17: Any showers or clear and it'll be dry overnight with lows of 4 before a dry start tomorrow. That's the latest. I'm Julie Caston.
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0: If you were driving round in your Peugeot 306 in the year 2000, there were certain songs that were always on the radio. One was Groove Jet, and the other one was this. And this is the one that kicks off the happy hour tonight.

every night at 7, it's the happy hour here on Nation Radio Yorkshire, an hour of songs to keep you singing along like that from Jennifer Page. Sean Goldsmith here. The year is just flying, isn't it? It's September the 9th today, just a few days away from the end of this Betfred Super League season. Last game's on Friday for KR and FC. And you know not, shall I mention it? It's not Christmas, it's something else. 31 days to go until Hull Fairy's back. Yeah, that's all. Just a month away, basically. This is Nation Radio. It is the happy hour. And here's Kylie.

0: two songs of their generations here on Nation Radio Yorkshire in the happy hour. Kylie, Can't Get You Out of My Head, her big comeback songs from around 2001. They were the gold hot pants days, weren't they? I don't think the gold hot pants were worn in the video to that. I think she was wearing a net curtain in the video to that. The gold hot pants were in Spinning Around, of course. And then Aha, well, definitely a song of its generation in the 80s. And next on the happy hour, it's Nelly. Nation
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turned singer in the late 90s. That was her first hit, actually. Jennifer Lopez, If You Had My Love, here on Nation Radio Yorkshire. And now this, the first song by Holly Johnson after Frankie Goes to Hollywood split. This was his first solo song, came in the summer of 89, and it's now playing on the Happy Hour here at Nation.

0: You might as well face it, you're addicted to love here on Nation Radio Yorkshire. I'm Sean Goldsmith. That is one of those songs that you hear and you instantly think of the video, right? With those women in the background playing the instruments with their cherry red lips and their greased back hair. And there's Robert Palmer looking dapper in the foreground. Another great song on the happy hour. And in just a minute, it's Daft Punk, or if you posh, Daft Punk.
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0: It is Tom Grennan on Nation Radio Yorkshire. Roberto is here next with 80s at 8. I don't even know. Tom Grennan wouldn't have even been born in the 80s, would he? How old is Tom Grennan, do you think? Like 25? So he was born in about 2000, 2001? That hurts. Right, 80s at 8 on the way next. Sorry, got sidetracked there. And two great songs you don't hear too often. Forget Me Knocks by Patrice. And also F.R. David and Words.
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9: Good evening. I hope it's been a good Wednesday. If not, well, it's nearly over and I've got the best variety of hits to wrap it up. I'm Roberto. Hello, 8 o'clock with Ray on the way soon. First, though,
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9: Let's do three big ones from the 80s. As always, got some Dead or Alive in here for you tonight. Iconic 80s tune from them. And starting things, well, before Will Smith, before the Men in Black and the aliens, there was simply Patrice Rushen. This is Forget Me Nots, playing for you on Nation.

So how are you feeling about Wednesday? Quite happy that we've made it, or thinking, oh, what, it's only Wednesday? What's going on with this week? There is Dead or Alive's You Spin Me Round on Nation as we wrap up your day. Thanks for having us on. There's more big 80s songs like that, by the way, over on our sister station, Nation 80s. If you haven't checked it out, do. It's a real good little listen. You can find it on your DAB radio, your smart speaker, and via our app, Nation Player. I've got Happy Mondays on the way after the lady who is spreading joy right now. Maybe you've seen her new music video online from the same album as this anthem. It's Ray, Where Is My Husband on Nation.

0: This is the Happy Mondays. Step on Nation. It's nearly 20 past eight, Wednesday night. I'm Roberto. Good evening. Are you having a September scrub tonight? It's one thing you could do. Feels like everyone's trying to make a fresh start in September. What with the September reset I keep reading everyone doing, and now the September scrub. This is from a new study that says we're all cleaning after summer. Searches for house cleaning tips up 300% in the last week alone. They reckon it's because of the darker nights and the colder weather forcing us indoors and seeing all the dirt we neglected over summer because it was too hot to clean. Glad it wasn't just me neglecting the cleaning. I've got Gnarls Barkley on the way for you next. A brilliant tune that we're all trying to sing along with back in, like, what, 2006? Boy Meets Girl on the way as well. Nation
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Or Joanne Mercer. Maybe you're doing the same thing as Joanne tonight. I mentioned the September scrub a moment ago and all of us are cleaning. She says, forget the cleaning, Roberto. I'm online tonight looking for a holiday bargain. I'm bored of this cold, wet weather already. I know that feeling. Apparently October's going to be really nice. Whatever you're doing tonight, I've got the best variety of hits to keep you going. Sam Smith soon, some Fleetwood Mac as well. Right now, Post Malone on Nation.

0: There is Sam Smith on Nation. I've got the Boo Radleys lined up for you next. And before nine, a guy who's just bagged his second number one album and has admitted to having a rather embarrassing problem on stage. First, though. Make me a
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0: Just 2 days to go till we do it again and give away a life-changing amount of cash. Every Friday evening, we make that call. 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Leona, who won last week, was cooking meatballs at the time. 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But it didn't matter, because she had a life-changing amount of cash in her bank account that night, so they went for a takeaway instead. 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Just text PLAY, P-L-A-Y, to 65115. Good luck. 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
2: 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Oh my, my, oh my, my love, I take one look at you.

0: This is the guy who's just bagged his second album. Congratulations, Alex Warren. There is Ordinary on Nation. And it's also the man who has something rather embarrassing to admit. He can't stop, how can I put this nicely, breaking wind on stage? He blames it on the fact that he thrusts his bum to help him sing properly. I think it's a bit more technical than that and might be to do with the food you're eating, bud. But what do I know? I'm not a doctor. He's now warning fans that his shows come with an extra blast, especially if you're in, like, the front row. Good luck with that. We're kicking off 90s at 9 next with a lady who's got no inhibitions and she's getting ready for a big night out with the girls.
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0: On the way for you Wednesday night, I've got some Lewis Capaldi. After we dive into the 90s for three big anthems, including the song that Tess Daly appeared in the music video for back in the day.
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15: Let's go, girls.

There is the Backstreet Boys taking care of 90s at 9 on Nation with the beloved Sweet Harmony before that. That is the song that a young Tess Daly, yes, Strictly Legend, features in the music video for. If you've never seen it, you might catch a glimpse of her online. I'll keep you going tonight with the best variety of hits in a city real soon right now. Lewis Capaldi, Stay Love on Nation. Oh.

0: There is Inner City on Nation as we wrap up your Wednesday. Have you seen that big showbiz news that involves a brilliant TV show from back in the day? It might have been one of your favourites. It certainly was mine. There is going to be a third In Between Us movie. Yeah, maybe you've seen the trailer for this. The boys jumping in the old car and starting it up. The thing that got me, and quite a lot of people as well, because there's loads of comments about it, none of them look like they've really aged that much. And we're very jealous. It's nearly 20 years since the first episode. What is their secret? I'll keep you going tonight with the best variety of hits. Stevie Wonder on the way for you next. A song where he's basically singing about not having a smack bottom and wishing for the old days.
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In the car tonight, keeping warm. It does feel like it's turned a bit chilly, doesn't it? He's outside his daughter's work, waiting for her to come out and finish. Loving the songs. It's good to have you here. That's for you, Liberty X. And just a little, I'll keep you going with the best variety of hits. Huge anthem from Bon Jovi on the way. After Elton John and Dua Lipa. This is

0: I don't know about you, but I just can't beat a bit of Bon Jovi. Have to turn it up every time. Love them. Living on a Prayer on Nation. It's nearly 20 to 10. Have you ever had to be nagged to finish something, but it's felt great when you have finally finished it? I think Tears for Fears felt that way about the song I'm going to play for you next. They didn't want to finish it. They weren't that bothered. Went on to be one of their biggest ever songs. First, though. Make me a
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0: Just 2 days to go till we do it again and give away a life-changing amount of cash. Every Friday evening, we make that call. And no matter what you're doing, when that call comes through, you've got to answer your phone, otherwise you don't win. Leona, who won last week, was cooking meatballs at the time. She was so excited that she completely forgot about the meatballs and burnt them. But it didn't matter, because she had a life-changing amount of cash in her bank account that night, so they went for a takeaway instead. 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

0: Teddy Swims, Mr. Know-It-All on Nation. If you're on your night shift tonight, come and say hi. I would love to give you a night shift check-in after 10. Just tell me who you are, who you're working with, what you're doing, that kind of stuff. I'll do the rest. Easiest way to get in touch is through our Facebook page, search for Nation. I'm going to kick off Noughties at 10 next with JLS, a song where they turned a broken heart into a medical emergency. And you might even still remember that heartbeat dance.
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0: As we wrap up Wednesday, I'm going to play you a song soon from everyone's favourite Brit school to Grammy Award winning star. First though, let's do three big ones from the Noughties. I've got some Justin Timberlake in here for you tonight. Brilliant Corin Bailey-Ray as well. And kicking us off, it's JLS, Beat Again on Nation.

Good evening to Nazim at Gist. Roberto, I'd love a night shift check-in. Working with Aaron and Louis tonight, we're loading chilled lorries with our big coats on. You must wear those all year round. Maybe not when it was mega hot over the summer, though. There is Justin Timberlake for you. Rock Your Body, taking care of noughties at 10. Come say hi yourself through our Facebook page. Just search for Nation for a night shift check-in. I'll get Blondie on soon right now. Olivia Dean, Man I Need on Nation.

0: There is Blondie on Nation. Did you know that we are everywhere? 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

Good evening to Kieran Lowe, working at Every tonight. Loving the energy coming out of his radio, he says. Roberto, I need your songs to keep me going tonight. It's going to be a long one. We're here for you with the best variety of hits. Spice Girls on the way soon. Right now, Ed Sheeran's Camera on Nation.

0: Spice Girls on Nation with a real sing-along anthem on the way from John Paul Young and a fabulous one from the Scripps' brand new album, Before 11. Right now, though. Make me a
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0: Just 2 days to go till we do it again and give away a life-changing amount of cash. Every Friday evening, we make that call. And no matter what you're doing, when that call comes through, you've got to answer your phone, otherwise you don't win. Leona, who won last week, was cooking meatballs at the time. She was so excited that she completely forgot about the meatballs and burnt them. But it didn't matter, because she had a life-changing amount of cash in her bank account that night, so they went for a takeaway instead. 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

0: Jay and Marcus feeling festive tonight. They're shifting stock around, making way for the Christmas stuff. Yay, in September. That's for you, the script. The crowd was singing Wonderwall from their brilliant album, The User's Guide to Being Human. If you've not checked it out yet, oh, do so. It's amazing. I'm Roberto. Thanks for your company tonight. If you're on your night shift, good luck. Stick with us. We'll get you through with the best variety of hits. And if you're off to bed, well, sweet dreams. Have a great Thursday. I'll see you back here at 8. Nation Radio.
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0: This is Nation Radio. Thank you for joining us this morning. Tim Allen here with a reminder about the old school run. 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